0: Attention, please. Attention, all passengers for the Boeing 727 of Cruzeiro from Rio de Janeiro to São Paulo, Porto Alegre, and Buenos Aires. Please follow on to gate number 3 and have a good trip.
1: 晚上六点，你在哪里呢？嘉音 Free Night 城市自由行，将由 Free Night 领航员费平带你一块在台北城自由行。

0: Hello everyone, my name is Maria.
1: And I'm Garrett.
0: And you're watching Let's Talk in English. Today we have an activity lesson for you.
1: Today we're going to have good times at summer camp.
0: Ooh, I love summer camps. When I was a kid, I would go to summer camps. And then when I grew up, I would help at summer camps.
1: Yeah, what does it mean to go to summer camp?It means to go somewhere where there are organized activities during the day, sometimes even into the night, for kids especially. And this is during the summer because most kids don't need to go to school.
0: Yes, it would be during summer break when they don't have to go to school, and then they can go to a summer camp and meet new friends and try out different activities.
1: Of course, it's good for parents, too, because they need to find things for their kids to do, so they're not just sitting around. Well, we'll learn all about these camps today. Let's get started with our reading.
0: Summer camps are fun for kids and teens. They can stay overnight at the camp for several days or weeks. Some camps are on college campuses.These camps may focus on science, math, writing, or theater. Other camps are outdoors in nature. Kids stay overnight in cabins or tents and enjoy outdoor activities. There are sports camps, art camps, music camps, and more. At camp, kids swim, hike, play games,and enjoy other activities. They also learn new skills and make new friends.
1: Thanks for that, Maria. We're going to learn a whole lot today, and hopefully, friends, you can find our Find It answer. Here is today's question. What camps did Ivy go to?
0: What camps did Ivy go to?Friends, the answer to that question will be in today's lesson. But first, let's go to Jack for our keywords.
2: Zach 说，小时候我几乎每一个夏天都去一个夏令营。As a kid, I went to a camp almost every summer. 名词 kid 就是小孩。Zach 觉得小木屋或是帐篷里过夜真的是太棒了。It was great to stay overnight in a cabin or tent. 副词 overnight 就是过夜或是一整晚。Ivy 说，我有一年夏天参加一个艺术营，另外一个夏天去了音乐营。I went to an art camp one summer and a music camp another summer. 名词 art 就是艺术。Zach 说，有些营地呢是在大学的校园里的。而 Ivy 说，这些营会聚焦于科学、数学、写作或戏剧等领域。

0: Summer camps are great for kids.
1: Garrett, did you ever go to summer camp?
2: I went to a few different summer camps, yes.
1: Ooh, well, that's the same question that Ivy asks Zach. She asks him, did you ever go to summer camp, Zach?
2: And Zach says, I did. As a kid, I went to a camp almost every summer. It was on a lake. So it sounds like he went to the same summer camp almost every summer.
1: Yes, well, that sounds like a lot of fun. Zach says that as a kid, he went to the summer camp. What does kid mean, Garrett?
2: Well, a kid is another word for child. This means when he was not an adult. So before he was 18 years old, though often when we say as a kid, we're describing our ages when we're even younger than that.
1: Yes, so maybe 12 and under, because once you're 13, you're a teenager, and I do know that teenagers don't really like being called kids. Well, Zach says it was great to stay overnight in a cabin or tent. We played all day.
2: All right, let's talk about some of those things. First of all, they stayed overnight. If you stay at a camp overnight, that means you're not going back home in the evening time. You sleep at wherever the camp is. You stay overnight. That might be in a cabin or a tent.
1: Yes, and when you stay overnight, then you stay there until the next morning, and maybe the camp will continue. Well, let's talk about a cabin. What does a cabin look like?
2: Well, a cabin is a small building, usually out in the forest or in the mountains. A cabin might just be made of wood, and it's usually quite simple. Whereas a tent, of course, is, well, when you go camping, you put up a tent. It's very simple.
1: It is. So you might stay in a cabin or a tent at summer camp if you stay overnight. And here we've come to the answer for our Find It question. The question was, what camps did Ivy go to?
2: She went to an art camp and a music camp. So she went to two different kinds of camps, and these were in different summers.
1: Yes, one of them was an art camp. Well, an art is something that you create or make. It could be something you draw, maybe something you paint, or something you make, maybe even with clay, you make it into a fun shape.
2: So I'm sure they made many fun things at this art camp. And friends, we learned a great sentence from what Ivy said. Let's learn more with Jack.
3: Ivy 说，我有一年夏天参加一个艺术营，另外一年的夏天去了音乐营。I went to an art camp one summer and a music camp another summer. 句中的 one summer and another summer 表达出前后两个暑假各做了什么事。我们来看例句。We played soccer one day and basketball another day. 我们有一天踢足球，另一天打篮球。或是 I read an English book one month and a science book another month. 我有一个月读英文书，另一个月读科学方面的书。再看一句 Oliver visited his grandparents one weekend and his cousins another weekend. Oliver 有一个周末去看祖父母，另一个周末去看表亲。
2: Thanks so much, Jack. All right, we hear one last thing here from Zach. He says that summer camps are great for kids.
1: And I agree with him. When I was a kid, I really looked forward to the summer camps in the summer to be with other kids my age.
2: Summer camps are great for kids, and that is a great calendar phrase.
4: Summer camps are great for kids.
5: Summer camps are great for kids.
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7: Summer camps are great for kids.
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7: Summer camps are great for kids.

0: kids.
1: Yes, kids can make new friends.
0: Summer camps are great for kids.
1: Yes, kids can play all day away from home.
0: Summer camps are great for parents, too.
1: Yes, the kids aren't home.
2: Summer camps are great for kids.
3: Summer camps are great for kids.
4: 夏令营对小孩来说很棒。
5: Thanks for that great calendar phrase, guys. Well, summer camps are great for kids and for teenagers, too. I think kids have a lot of fun at summer camps.
6: Yeah, I didn't go to really any summer camps when I was really young, but they were a lot of fun in middle and high school. I was able to meet a lot of friends and do a lot of great activities.
5: That's right. Those are a lot of fun. Well, friends, we still have more to talk about, of course, about summer camps. But before that, let's take a short break. We'll see you in just a bit.

0: Welcome back to the show, friends. When I think of summer camps, I think of the things I was able to do, but also the friends I was able to meet.
1: Right. It is interesting. Sometimes people from all over come to a summer camp. You meet a friend, but then they go back to their home far away.
0: Yes, that does happen as well. But it's still nice to be friends for a short period of time. Let's get back into our lesson.
2: Many camps are outdoors in nature, but not all of them are.
3: Right. Some camps are on college campuses.
2: They focus on things like science, math, writing, or theater.
3: It's good to improve your skills in those areas.
2: But it's more fun to get away from school and do fun activities outdoors.
3: I agree. When my kids grow up, I'll send them to summer camp.
0: All right, so there are camps that are outdoor camps. Those are a lot of fun because you get to do a lot of different things outdoors in nature.
1: Yeah, of course, we all want kids to be spending a lot of time outdoors, learning about nature and about themselves. But we do learn from Ivy that not all summer camps are outdoors.
0: Yes, Zach says some camps are on college campuses. Well, a campus is where a school is and that property around it where students can be. So sometimes the camps will be on these campuses.
1: Yeah, I was surprised when I heard this from Zach, and then I remembered that I went to a camp like this for 2 or 3 years. It's great having it there because the college has great facilities. I went to a baseball camp for a few years on a college campus.
0: I also went to a camp where we learned to teach other kids. So it was a group of kids teaching other kids. Well, Ivy says that some of the camps that are on college campuses, they focus on things like science, math, writing, or theater.
1: What do we mean in that sentence? Well, when these camps focus on something, they spend most of their time doing that one thing. A science camp focuses on science. You're not spending a lot of time learning about art at that camp.
0: That's right. They put their attention on that thing. And Ivy mentioned math as one of those things. Well, math is that subject that involves a lot of numbers.
1: Right. Friends, did you learn a lot of math when you were in school? That word is short for mathematics. It was one of my favorites.
0: Mine too. Well, Zach says it's good to improve your skills in those areas. Yeah, that's true. Because sometimes learning those things only in school, maybe you don't really enjoy them a lot. But summer camps can make them really enjoyable and a lot of fun.
1: Yeah, or maybe you just need more practice. It's good to get that during the summer. You can improve your skills. But Ivy says,

0: it's more fun to get away from school and do fun activities outdoors.
1: Ah, so she's talking about the types of summer camps where you aren't focusing on a subject like science, but you're just doing something fun outdoors. What does it mean to get away? Jack, can you tell us about that phrase?
2: Ivy 觉得离开学校到户外做一些有趣的活动会比较有趣。But it's more fun to get away from school and do fun activities outdoors. 偏语动词 get away 是指离开或是逃脱，也常用来表达远离尘嚣、休闲喘息。例如 ，Let's get away for a few days. 我们去度个几天假吧。Celine wants to get away from the city this weekend. Celine 这个周末想要离开城市放松一下。或是 We all need to get away sometimes. 我们有时候都需要出去走走。
1: Thank you, Jack. It is fun to get away from schoolwork and homework sometimes. And Zach says he agrees with Ivy. And he says, when my kids grow up, I'll send them to summer camp.
0: He'll send them to summer camp. I think that is a great idea. Like we said before, one of the great things about summer camp is that kids have something to do. That way their parents don't need to worry about them every second of the day.
1: Yes, and not just something to do, but something fun to enjoy, where there's activities that are made, that are designed so that kids will have fun, but learn at the same time.
0: Maria, is there something you enjoyed most about camp growing up?
1: Yes, well, one camp I went to, we could earn little tokens that were kind of like money, and then we could use it and buy toys and ice cream. That was a lot of fun.
0: Ooh, and I loved that baseball camp I talked about earlier. We played a lot of baseball, watched a lot of baseball movies, and collected baseball cards. Well, friends, it's time for us to review what we learned today. Let's review our keywords.
1: Here is your first keyword. Kid. Kid. John has 3 kids.
0: Overnight. Overnight. Let's stay overnight near the lake.
1: Focus. Focus. We need to focus on our studies.
0: Math. Math. Are you good at math?
1: Art. Art. Selena really enjoys art. Friends, those are today's keywords. Be sure to practice them today and try to use them with a friend.
0: Now, let's go back and watch that conversation one more time.
3: Did you ever go to summer camp, Zach?
4: I did. As a kid, I went to a camp almost every summer. It was on a lake.
3: Fun!
4: It was great to stay overnight in a cabin or tent. We played all day.
3: I went to an art camp one summer and a music camp another summer.
4: Summer camps are great for kids.
3: Many camps are outdoors in nature, but not all of them are.
4: Right. Some camps are on college campuses.
3: They focus on things like science, math, writing, or theater.
4: It's good to improve your skills in those areas.
3: But it's more fun to get away from school and do fun activities outdoors.
4: I agree. When my kids grow up,I'll send them to summer camp.
3: Hi, friends. Welcome back
4: to Chit Chat. I'm Zach.
3: I'm Ivy. Today, we talked about summer camps.
4: I love summer camps. You can stay overnight and have fun all day.
3: Kids might sleep in a cabin or a tent.
4: That's great if you like being outdoors.
3: At camp, you can swim, hike, and play games. Some camps

0: help you learn new skills too, like art or music.
1: Right. There are sports camps too.
0: I went to an art camp one summer, and another summer I went to a music camp.
1: I went to a camp by a lake. We stayed in a cabin, and I even tried fishing.
0: Friends, what kind of camp would you like to go to?
1: Tell us in the comments. We'll see you next time on
0: Chit Chat.
1: Bye.
2: Hi, friends. I'm Gabe. Welcome back to Gabe's Game. Summer camps are a lot of fun for kids and teens. Are you ready to answer some questions about summer camps? Great. Let's go. Here's the first question. Where did Zach stay at summer camp? A. In a cabin or tent. B. On a sofa. C. On a farm. Or D. In a hotel. Remember, the summer camp was outdoors, so the answer is not in a hotel. The correct answer is A. In a cabin or tent. That sounds fun. I want to go to that summer camp. Well, here is question number two. What do some summer camps focus on? A. Hats and shoes. B. Science and math. C. Shopping. Or D. Watching TV. Shopping and watching TV are fun, but summer camps don't focus on those things, usually. If you said B, science and math, you're right. Some summer camps focus on those things. Are you ready for one last question? Great. Here's question number three. True or false? Zach went to summer camp as a kid. Zach went to summer camp as a kid. Did you say true? You're correct. But Zach is not a kid anymore, so he can't go to summer camps anymore. I'm also too old to go to summer camps. Oh, sad. Well, friends, thanks for playing Gabe's Game with me. If you're still a kid or teen, go and have fun at a summer camp this year. I'll see you next time.
0: Well, we learned a lot about summer camps, and I love that at a summer camp, you can learn at the same time as having a lot of fun.
3: Absolutely. If you're trying to learn something new, friends, try and find new ways to do it. Have fun with it and practice in that way. Do that with your English learning as well. Don't just read a textbook all day.
0: Yes, and also enjoy the time that you can have hanging out with other kids, other friends, meeting new people, and learning new things. I think summer camps are a lot of fun.
3: Yes, keep enjoying your summer, friends. We're coming to the end of it. We're into August now, but we do have some more time to enjoy the heat. We'll see you again tomorrow, right here on
0: Let's Talk in English.
3: Goodbye.

0: Jesus said, "I am the bread of life. He who comes to me will never go hungry, and he who believes in me will never be thirsty." Our Daily Bread. 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
1: 耶稣说，我就是生命的粮，到我这里来的必定不饿，信我的永远不渴。灵命日粮。本节目是由真理文化传播基金会与佳音电台联合制作，李芳主持。
2: 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Anyone who has seen me has seen the Father. John 14:9.
3: Welcome to today's encouragement from Our Daily Bread. 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

0: chapter 14, verses 5 through 11. Thomas said to him, "Lord, we don't know where you are going, so how can we know the way?" Jesus answered, "I am the way and the truth and the life. No one comes to the Father except through me. If you really know me, you will know my Father as well. From now on, you do know him and have seen him." Philip said, "Lord, show us the Father, and that will be enough for us." Jesus answered, "Don't you know me, Philip, even after I have been among you such a long time? Anyone who has seen me has seen the Father. How can you say, 'Show us the Father'? Don't you believe that I am in the Father and that the Father is in me? The words I say to you, I do not speak on my own authority. Rather, it is the Father living in me who is doing his work. Believe me when I say that I am in the Father and the Father is in me, or at least believe on the evidence of the works themselves." Family in God, written by Arthur Jackson. What makes you smile when you think about your son? That was my question for Clarence, a younger man I was mentoring. The proud father proceeded to share some of his bright four-year-old's accomplishments. One particular detail left me amused. Not only does the child have his father's first and last names, but he already looks so much like his father that he can unlock his father's smartphone using facial recognition. In John 14, Jesus made it clear how closely he resembled his father. When an inquisitive Philip requested, "Lord, show us the Father," Jesus responded, "Don't you know me, Philip, even after I have been among you such a long time? Anyone who has seen me has seen the Father." How was it that the Father was revealed through the Son? It was through Jesus' words and works that God's love, mercy, grace, and more were brilliantly displayed. Empowered by God's Spirit, believers in Jesus are privileged to share family likeness. The invisible God becomes visible through his children. Regarding Christ-like love, John reminds us in 1 John 4, "No one has ever seen God, but if we love each other, God lives in us, and his love is brought to full expression in us." Let's pray. Oh, Father, may your love, mercy, and your grace be seen in our words and our works, so others glimpse the Father through us. Make us a family who bears your likeness, loving one another in ways that reveal you. Thank you, Lord, and it's in Jesus' name that we pray. Amen.
1: As you go about your day, reflect on these questions. What is it about your words and deeds that remind others of Jesus? How might you pray about the Holy Spirit working in and through you to bring honor to God the Father and Christ the Son?